0: And discipline remains, mercifully.
1: Yes, and neither would you, Derek, this star nonsense.
0: Yes, yes.
1: No, it is.
0: I'm sure of it.

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1: Music, no filter.
2: Romeo and Juliet and TNs. Hook up every now and then, but decided to be friends. But that's never how the night ends. She reckons he might be the one, 'cause he's

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Just reminding everyone that the next band is at 78 RPM, so kindly get up and change your turntable to 78. Thank you.

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Remember the night in the taxi? You said you were moving away, holding your hand in the backseat.

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1: 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All right. It's a good ass. I can buy that.
0: Fine, sure. You don't have to buy nothing. 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We just going uptown to get down.

0: Dank je.
1: We can do a thing now that we wrote the other day that just recorded, and I don't know when it's going to be released. It's called "Where There's a Will, There's a Way."
2: Elke dag anders, altijd 40 Up.
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2: Music, no filter.